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0: times that I want things to go my way and they didn't. And then I was so glad that they didn't. That was the topic of conversation the day that this song was written. And then getting to know Carrie over the last few years has been such a blessing in my life, and her lending her voice to this song has brought such power and life to it. Your ways are higher. You know what you're doing with me. And so, I'd never know how good your plans could be if it was up to me.
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0: There's a moment most days don't announce. It's not the big win, not the breaking news. It's somewhere in the in-between. It's the first sip of coffee before the house wakes up. That quiet stretch of road with nowhere urgent to be. The deep breath you didn't realize you needed before going into work. 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Most of it happens in the small, steady moments that find themselves nestled in between. And maybe that's where joy can be found. Helping you find joy in the in-between. 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
2: 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So Lauren and I agreed that if we retired right after the Colts won the Super Bowl in 2007, we'd be reinforcing the wrong message.
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0: This is the Joy FM. Hey there, friend. Here's a crazy story. I'm Adina, by the way. Imagine being alone in the middle of the Pacific Ocean. You don't have a phone. There's no shipping lanes with cargo ships going by you. You have no rescue in sight. Well, there was a California sailor named Kai Sato, and he found himself in this very situation. The mast on his sailboat snapped. And so for days, he was just drifting. And he started to feel pretty convinced that he was not going to make it. And he even became so helpless, he started thinking about just ending his misery once and for all. But then he had a little spark of hope, and he decided to keep trying. So he rigged together a makeshift mast, used PVC pipe and kayak paddles, and he ended up surviving on fish and squid, basically, you know, sushi for a little while, a little leftover oatmeal as well, and even condensation that he collected in a bucket. But he did that for more than a month. And after disappearing for that long, he happened to drift into a shipping lane. And so a cargo ship spotted him and pulled him to safety. Thank goodness that guy held on.
1: There's a moment most days don't announce. It's not the big win, not the breaking news. It's somewhere in the in-between. It's the first sip of coffee before the house wakes up. That quiet stretch of road with nowhere urgent to be. The deep breath you didn't realize you needed before going into work. Life isn't always lived in the highlight reel. Most of it happens in the small, steady moments that find themselves nestled in between. And maybe that's where joy can be found. Helping you find joy in the in-between. 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

0: times that I want things to go my way and they didn't. And then I was so glad that they didn't. That was the topic of conversation the day that this song was written. And then getting to know Carrie over the last few years has been such a blessing in my life, and her lending her voice to this song has brought such power and life to it. Your ways are higher. You know what you're doing with me. And so, I'd never know how good your plans could be if it was up to me.
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0: Happy early morning here at the Joy FM Friends. I'm Adina. Been reading a book by Dr. Julie Slattery that's been so great. And, you know, we sometimes think that following Jesus means that we have this crystal clear picture of the next 5 or 10 years. But I love what Dr. Slattery said. She said, "The Holy Spirit can do big things, but he doesn't always do them according to our ways or our timelines." And then she said, you know, the Holy Spirit might not ask you to change the world. He might ask you to change the channel. He might not give you a vision for the next 10 years. He might only give you direction for the next 10 minutes, which is actually super encouraging to me. You know, faithfulness isn't always found in the big dramatic moments. Sometimes it's just taking the next right step that God puts in front of you. And those small acts of obedience have a really cumulative way of becoming a really beautiful life of discipleship.
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1: 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Hey, it's JR. 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
3: 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God wants us to follow Him. So seek His direction and He'll guide you.
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1: Lex, you now live in a little town in Middle Tennessee that I would have to zoom in on the map to even know it exists.
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1: You have three lights and five Mexican restaurants.
2: 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There's actually a lot of chatter right now because it's rumored that we're getting a Waffle House.
1: Ooh, moving on up! Is this going to be the first chain restaurant in town?
2: We have a Hardee's. Oh, we do have a McDonald's.
1: Okay, every town has a McDonald's, right?
2: And a Subway. Everybody has
1: Those are the two.
2: Yeah.
1: McDonald's, Subway.
2: Right.
1: Like, if you have a zip code, they instantly give you a Subway and a McDonald's. You know you hit it big when the Chick-fil-A and the Starbucks roll up.
2: Oh, we're a long way from that.
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0: It is early in the morning here at the Joy FM. I'm Adina, and I just learned something this last week. Did you know that for a time, toilet paper was not the soft, gentle thing that we experience today? So modern commercial toilet paper came out in 1857, but it wasn't until the 1930s that companies started advertising it as splinter-free. Which means that there was a time during the manufacturing process that that toilet paper was not really refined enough and tiny wood splinters could end up in the paper. Listen, I've read enough history books to know that people survived all kinds of hardships, but I think that might be where I draw the line. So you can keep your medieval castles in your roaring 20s. I'm staying firmly in the era of soft, splinter-free toilet paper. No time traveling for me, thank you.
1: There's a moment most days don't announce. It's not the big win, not the breaking news. It's somewhere in the in-between. It's the first sip of coffee before the house wakes up. 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The deep breath you didn't realize you needed before going into work. Life isn't always lived in the highlight reel. Most of it happens in the small, steady moments that find themselves nestled in between. And maybe that's where joy can be found, helping you find joy in the in-between. 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

0: I find it pretty easy to tell myself that God loves me. But for me to actually take the time to stop and open up His Word and receive His love, to actually know that He sees me and cares about my day, is a whole nother thing. How are we possibly going to know that God loves us if we don't give Him a voice into our lives? Giving Him a voice into our lives is by stopping and opening His Word.
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1: Kimberly's been in this morning, my wife, and we've had a running foot and mouth count. The official number is 6. So, Kimberly, I just want to ask you, what's something you're looking forward to in our future?
2: I feel like we've had some conversations even about what retirement looks like, and I believe I have to be penciled in for time. And
1: Mike,
2: I'm okay.
1: Mike, that was a vicarious foot and mouth moment.
2: I know, I just called you out on
1: that. 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
2: With you. 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
1: You remember. You were not there?
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1: That's a...
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4: 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And one thing I've learned at 35,000 feet in the air is that the ride can be turbulent at times. Hi, I'm Mark Gregston with Parenting Today's Teens. You know the feeling. The bumps start coming, you're getting jostled around in your seat, and the captain tells you what you already knew. 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

0: Meet me in the valley, Tasha Layton on the Joy FM. You know, she said that she read the entire Bible while she was in seminary. But it wasn't until she read the Bible in 2 years that she found that it was so much easier and life-giving because she was able to remember things better. So if you have found yourself a little behind on your Bible reading plan, like I have, don't be tempted to cram it all in to catch back up. That's my plan. But just maybe slow down, take the pressure off yourself, and that one-year reading plan, it's totally okay if it's a two-year reading plan because it has nothing to do about perfection. It's about growing closer to your Lord and Savior.
1: There's a moment most days don't announce. It's not the big win, not the breaking news. It's somewhere in the in-between. It's the first sip of coffee before the house wakes up. That quiet stretch of road with nowhere urgent to be. The deep breath you didn't realize you needed before going into work. Life isn't always lived in the highlight reel. Most of it happens in the small, steady moments that find themselves nestled in between. And maybe that's where joy can be found. Helping you find joy in the in-between. 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

Hey, I'm Michelle. I don't know about you, but I am hearing about so many people walking in hard places right now. And I just want to remind you that you don't have to go it alone. I love the fact that there's always a friend here at the Joy FM ready to pray with you. 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

0: times that I want things to go my way and they didn't. And then I was so glad that they didn't. That was the topic of conversation the day that this song was written. And then getting to know Carrie over the last few years has been such a blessing in my life, and her lending her voice to this song has brought such power and life to it. Your ways are higher. You know what you're doing with me. And so, I'd never know how good your plans could be if it was up to me.
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0: Hey, it's JR. I mean, it doesn't take much. 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
3: 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Hi, I'm Mark Gregston with Parenting Today's Teens. 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
1: Lex, you now live in a little town in Middle Tennessee that I would have to zoom in on the map to even know it exists.
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1: Ooh, moving on up! Is this going to be the first chain restaurant in town?
2: We have a Hardee's. 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
1: Those are the two.
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1: McDonald's, Subway.
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1: Like, if you have a zip code, they instantly give you a Subway and a McDonald's. 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

0: There's a moment most days don't announce. It's not the big win, not the breaking news. It's somewhere in the in-between. It's the first sip of coffee before the house wakes up. That quiet stretch of road with nowhere urgent to be. The deep breath you didn't realize you needed before going into work. 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And maybe that's where joy can be found. 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

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Have you been tasked with planning your church's vacation Bible school? 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

0: find it pretty easy to tell myself that God loves me. But for me to actually take the time to stop and open up his word and receive his love, to actually know that he sees me and cares about my day, is a whole nother thing. How are we possibly going to know that God loves us if we don't give him a voice into our lives? Giving him a voice into our lives is by stopping and opening his word.
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0: Bill Wickham, just one of the shows that's coming to town for King and Country, Big Daddy Weave. 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
4: This is Max Lucado. A diving accident left Johnny Erickson paralyzed. Her handicap didn't keep her from marrying Ken Tada, but it almost kept her from the joy of the wedding. While waiting to go down the aisle, she discovered across her beautiful wedding dress a big black grease mark, courtesy of her chair. The bouquet of daisies on her lap slid off center, her paralyzed hands unable to rearrange them. She felt far from a picture-perfect bride. But as she looked down the aisle, she saw her groom. She says, "Grease stains? Flowers out of place? Who cares?" The love in Ken's eyes washed it all away, and that's what changed me. She forgot about herself. Everything changes when you look at your groom. This is Max Lucado.
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0: There's a new Puffling. Hey, I'm Liz. It's the Joy FM. So a Puffling is a baby puffin. Puffins are vulnerable, not endangered, but they're vulnerable. And there's a little colony of them, like a tiny little colony, only six. Okay, there's three couples that are in this little colony in England, the south of England. Well, one of those couples had a baby. And they're called Pufflings. Now, there's cameras around. I don't think the cameras and researchers have seen the baby yet, but they know that some of the mom and dads are taking fish into where they live, so they know there got to be a baby in there somewhere. So it's awesome that they're adding to the colony, and hopefully we'll get some more baby Pufflings.
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2: Kimberly's been in this morning, my wife, and we've had a running foot and mouth count. The official number is six. So, Kimberly, I just want to ask you, what's something you're looking forward to in our future?
3: I feel like we've had some conversations even about what retirement looks like, and I believe I have to be penciled in for time. And
2: Mike,
3: I'm okay.
2: Mike, that was a vicarious foot and mouth moment.
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0: Brandon Lake, Nick Jonas. It's called The Author, and it's on The Joy FM. I'm Liz. Hey, you want to be a volunteer? 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You know, some of them have never heard of the Joy FM. 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And you get to provide that. 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
1: There's a moment most days don't announce. 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

0: times that I want things to go my way and they didn't. And then I was so glad that they didn't. That was the topic of conversation the day that this song was written. And then getting to know Carrie over the last few years has been such a blessing in my life, and her lending her voice to this song has brought such power and life to it. Your ways are higher. You know what you're doing with me. And so, I'd never know how good your plans could be if it was up to me.
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1: God, I'm still counting my blessings. I'm gonna walk with Jesus.
0: Hey, it's JR. I mean, it doesn't take much. Maybe a few drives into work and these songs sneak in and embed their melodies and message, reminding you of who you are and whose you are. It's so good, even I sing the jingles.
1: Helping you find joy. JR in the house.
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1: You don't have to be weird to follow Jesus. You don't have to stop liking your friends to follow him. Just the opposite. This is Max Licato. Some time ago, I was part of a foursome for golf that included two preachers, a church leader, and a guy who wasn't a Christ follower. The thought of 4 hours with all of us didn't appeal to him. His best friend, a Christ follower, and his boss insisted, so he agreed. I'm happy to report that on the 9th hole, he said, "I'm so glad you guys are normal." I think he meant this. "I'm glad you didn't get in my face or club me with a King James driver. Thanks for laughing at my jokes and telling a few yourself. We didn't lower standards, but neither did we saddle a high horse. Discipleship is sometimes defined by being normal." This is Max Licato.

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1: Lex, you now live in a little town in Middle Tennessee that I would have to zoom in on the map to even know it exists.
2: Yeah, 5,000 people, 3 red lights, but 5 Mexican restaurants, so.
1: You have 3 lights and 5 Mexican restaurants.
2: That's correct. There's actually a lot of chatter right now because it's rumored that we're getting a Waffle House.
1: Ooh, moving on up! Is this going to be the first chain restaurant in town?
2: We have a Hardee's. Oh, we do have a McDonald's.
1: Okay, every town has a McDonald's, right?
2: And a Subway. Everybody has
1: those
2: a Subway.
1: Those are the two.
2: Yeah.
1: McDonald's, Subway.
2: Right.
1: Like, if you have a zip code, they instantly give you a Subway and a McDonald's. You know you hit it big when the Chick-fil-A and the Starbucks roll up.
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3: Are you concerned your son or daughter might not stay in church when they become adults? Today, kids are becoming less and less engaged in our local churches. According to Barna Research, 3 out of 5 young people 15 years of age and older leave the church. Why? Basically because they're not being taught scripture. They're taught they need to be good people or make good choices, then they'll get to heaven. When they're teens, apart from Christ, they realize they can't make good choices. They understand the same is true for adults teaching them that. They don't understand that they're saved by grace, through faith, through Christ alone. What's our role in all this? Don't give up teaching Scripture. It's our duty. Deuteronomy 6 tells us to teach in the Word diligently. Don't leave it up to the church.
4: You can respond to this program at parentminute.org.

0: There's a moment most days don't announce. It's not the big win, not the breaking news. It's somewhere in the in-between. It's the first sip of coffee before the house wakes up. That quiet stretch of road with nowhere urgent to be. The deep breath you didn't realize you needed before going into work. Life isn't always lived in the highlight reel. Most of it happens in the small, steady moments that find themselves nestled in between. And maybe that's where joy can be found. Helping you find joy in the in-between. 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

Hey, I'm Michelle. 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

0: find it pretty easy to tell myself that God loves me. 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How are we possibly going to know that God loves us if we don't give him a voice into our lives? Giving him a voice into our lives is by stopping and opening his word.
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1: This is Today's Single Christian, and I'm Lena Ebujamra. Is there a right way and a wrong way to be single? In Psalms 1, God tells us that there are two kinds of people in the world, the person who delights in the Lord and the one who does not, the person who meditates on God's word and the one who ignores it, the person who endures in hardships and still bears fruit, and the one who will perish. So yeah, there is a right way and a wrong way to be single, and there's no better gauge for the kind of person you are than a look at Psalms 1. 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
1: Kimberly's been in this morning, my wife, and we've had a running foot and mouth count. The official number is 6. So, Kimberly, I just want to ask you, what's something you're looking forward to in our future?
2: I feel like we've had some conversations even about what retirement looks like, and I believe I have to be penciled in for time. And
1: Mike,
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1: Mike, that was a vicarious foot and mouth moment.
2: I know, I just called you out on
1: that. 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
2: With you.
1: With me.
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1: You were there, Chris.
2: So.
1: You remember. 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

0: There's a moment most days don't announce. It's not the big win, not the breaking news. It's somewhere in the in-between. It's the first sip of coffee before the house wakes up. That quiet stretch of road with nowhere urgent to be. The deep breath you didn't realize you needed before going into work. Life isn't always lived in the highlight reel. Most of it happens in the small, steady moments that find themselves nestled in between. And maybe that's where joy can be found. Helping you find joy in the in-between. 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

0: many times that I want things to go my way and they didn't. And then I was so glad that they didn't. That was the topic of conversation the day that this song was written. And then getting to know Carrie over the last few years has been such a blessing in my life, and her lending her voice to this song has brought such power and life to it. Your ways are higher. You know what you're doing with me. And so, I'd never know how good your plans could be if it was up to me.
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3: 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Everything is going just fine. Then out of nowhere, your teen becomes a monster. Hi, I'm Mark Gregston with Parenting Today's Teens. One moment your family looks like the American dream. The next moment you're spinning out of control and wondering where you failed. So mom, dad, ask yourself this question. Is this really a bad thing? If members of your family are hurting themselves or others, be sure to get help. But if these turbulent times are nothing more than an innocent departure from the family you imagined, you might want to stop and ask the Lord what He's trying to teach you. Broken ideals could be the doorway to an exciting and unexpected future of blessing.
4: Looking for more parenting wisdom? Go online to ParentingTodaysTeens.org or search for Parenting Today's Teens in your favorite app store.